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0: calling. Are we reaching?
1: Pink Floyd with Young Lust on Steve Gorman Rocks. April, here's some good news. Steve, yes? Gorman, sports.
2: Sports? Oh, yeah. It's my favorite.
1: Coming up in just a few minutes. And a little later this hour, we will look back with today in music history. But right now, let's get back to doing what we do, taking care of business. This is Bachman Turner Overdrive.
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1: Steve Gorman Sports. Let's look ahead at the NFL weekend. Well, it kicks off tonight, of course, Tampa Bay at Dallas. Cowboys with an 8.5-point spread. I like it. I would normally think it's too high, but what we've seen so far from Tampa Bay, they're not the kind of team that's going to get a backdoor cover in the fourth quarter. They're the kind of team that Dallas is going to run all over. You know, they love to beat up on overmatched defenses at home. They're going to run all over the Bucs. They will beat them down. The Bucs will not rally in the fourth quarter. That's a safe 8.5-point spread for the Cowboys. The Houston Texans are 0-4. They're going to Tennessee and getting 7.5 points. The Titans are awful. They're both winless teams, but one of them has been in the games they've played against good teams, and one of them, well, just looks inept from start to finish. Still, I don't like that 7.5 points. Take the Titans, of all things, to cover. San Francisco at Seattle. Seahawks giving up 3 points. I think this could easily be a 1 or 2 point game. I like the Niners to shock the world and get not just a cover, but a win in Seattle. We'll find out soon enough. 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

0: Seeger, Silver Bullet Band, Live Bullet was the album. Turn the Page, as great a song as there has ever been about life on the road. U2's lead single from their third album in 1983, one of their all-time best. This is New Year's Day.
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0: Year's Day from U2 on Steve Gorman Rocks. U2 in 1983 released their third album, War. I was eagerly looking forward to it. It exceeded my hopes and my expectations. I loved their first album, Boy. Loved it. The follow-up, their second album, October, left a little to be desired. I didn't think it was better than Boy. And, you know, when you love a band's first record, you want that second one to be even better. Well, they rebounded and came back stronger than ever. War still holds up top to bottom. Speaking of bands whose debut records blow you away, 1989, that summer, belonged to a brand new band from New Jersey. Friends of the Bon Jovi camp, in fact, managed and very much assisted by members of the Bon Jovi camp, the band was Skid Row. Sebastian Bach, Snake Sabo, and the rest of them looked like they were about to grab the world by the you-know-whats. Their career didn't last as long at the highest heights as we thought, but hey, for a minute, they were on fire. Here's I Remember You.
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1: It is October the 8th, April Rose, and I want to look back. How about a history lesson?
2: Oh, yeah, I'm ready. Let's go. I'm going to learn something new tonight.
1: On this day in 1988, Pink Floyd's album, The Dark Side of the Moon, which had been released in 1973, finally left the Billboard Hot 200 album chart. 741 straight weeks on the chart before it tumbled to number 201. On this day in 1987, the three members of the band ZZ Top, again, 1987, this is a long time ago, they made advanced reservations for seats on the first passenger flight to the moon.
2: What? That's cool.
1: Yeah, that trip still hasn't happened. And Dusty Hill is no longer with us, sadly, but I guess hope springs eternal. Maybe there'll be a passenger flight to the moon sometime in the next, gosh, I don't know, 100 years? I don't want to fly, you know, anywhere over like 3 hours as a general rule. And that's keeping things within the Earth's atmosphere. You want to take me to the moon? No, nothing about that sounds interesting to me at all.
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0: rock you. We Are the Champions on Steve Gorman Rocks. What an epic two songs for a band to put out together as a co-single. I mean, the whole thing together is only about 5 minutes. It feels longer somehow, doesn't it? I mean, each one of those songs, so iconic, so unique, so special that it feels like, wait, you got all that done in under 5 minutes? You know, the mark of great writers is that they don't need extra time. Sometimes it hits me, like we play this Beatles song, Let It Be, on this show sometimes. That song's 4 minutes long. Let It Be is only 4 minutes long, and it feels like an epic. It feels like it's twice that long. The piano intro, the drums kick in, you got the long guitar solo in the middle, you've got the last verse with the different drum pattern. It's just like We Will Rock You, We Are the Champions. So much happens, and it's all under 5 minutes. I mean, the efficiency of the great rock and roll songwriters blows my mind.
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0: Sad but True, Metallica on Steve Gorman Rocks. Steve, was there anyone bigger than James Hetfield back in the day? Like back in the 90s? Was he it?
1: Well, he didn't start off the 90s like that. I mean, Axl had the jump and then Kurt Cobain came along. Metallica was already established, but it wasn't until really 92, 93 that everybody finally went, oh, gosh, they're like the biggest band on earth right now. They slowly blew up over the 80s into the 90s, whereas Guns N' Roses and Nirvana were like rockets. They like, you know, boom, record comes out, instant giant rock star. Hetfield built it a little more slowly, but that also goes a long way towards explaining why he's still on top of the list for world's biggest rock stars.
0: Yeah, there's a lot of staying power because I feel like you'll see trends that pop up really quick and then all of a sudden they're like, not as cool anymore. And James has been cool since day one.
1: Well, it's a good idea to kind of invent your own type of music, which they did, you know, like we'll just be kind of metal and kind of punk and play faster than everybody else. And it worked. So good on them.
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0: Bon Jovi, Wanted Dead or Alive on Steve Gorman Rocks from Slippery When Wet. You can thank that song for one of the biggest shows of the 90s, Unplugged. Remember MTV's Unplugged? Musicians would come into a TV studio, usually in New York City, and play an acoustic set. And it was huge. Well, it all started at the 1989 Video Music Awards. John Bon Jovi and Richie Sambora walked out. Just the two of them, not the rest of the band, sat down with acoustic guitars and performed Wanted Dead or Alive. And a couple of the producers at MTV said, I wonder if other bands might want to do the same thing. Believe me, every other band wanted to do the same thing. MTV Unplugged holds up, too. You can find those episodes now on one of the streamers. And man, is it fantastic. Really, really great show. Thanks, Bon Jovi, for pulling out an acoustic guitar and inspiring the concept.
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0: Eagles, Hotel California. What else needs to be said? It still is every bit as overwhelming and powerful and as iconic as it ever was. The greatest band from Rockford, Illinois, Cheap Trick, right here with the Dream Police.
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0: Cheap Trick Dream Police on Steve Gorman Rocks. The band Deep Purple. A lot of different sounds, a lot of different vibes over the years. A couple different singers, in fact. Ian Gillan left the band. David Coverdale replaced him. At every stop along the way, though, the band was a machine. Live, Deep Purple could bring it like few other bands ever. And from the album Machine Head from 1972, their most iconic song, Smoke on the Water.
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0: It's time for Questionable Wisdom on Steve Gorman Rocks. 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
1: 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Now, Carson's been dating this girl he met online for the past 6 months, right? And he says they've gotten pretty serious, and next week they're supposed to meet in person for the first time ever. See, there's just one problem. Okay, when Carson set up his online dating profile, he used fake pictures of a guy that's way more attractive than he is, so he'd get more online dates. Again, they're meeting next week for the first time ever. A girl he's been dating for 6 months, and he looks nothing like she's expecting. What should he do?
2: Okay, first of all, Carson, use a different word. You're not dating a girl that you only know online, okay? True. I don't know what the word is for that. You're engaging. You're on her radar. Come up with some nonsensical millennial term. But you're right. You're doing a lot of things, but dating isn't one of them. That said, from the old man over here in the corner, I think it's pretty simple. You just go full invisible man. You wrap your face in bandages, put on some sunglasses, sit down across the table at this restaurant and say, I had a, I can't believe this happened, but I was attacked by a swarm of bees today. I mean, you've been lying for 6 months. Why stop now? You're a weird guy who lied about what you look like, and you think you're dating a woman you've never met. I got no time for you, dude. Do the girl a favor, actually. Break up with her. She's going to be fine. It's all online. Just what? Unplug your modem? How do you break up with someone you've never met? It's ridiculous.
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The Cars from the self-titled debut album, 1978. That album was released. Just What I Needed. One of the songs the band used to get a record deal. They recorded some demos. They paid for the studio time themselves in 1977 and then took those songs around to radio stations in Boston. Hey, we're a local band. We're unsigned, but we

0: Love it if you'd play our song. The demo version of Just What I Needed got picked up by not one, but two stations in Boston. I can tell you right now, you'll have to take my word for it, that is a rarity. An unsigned band being played on not one, but two stations in the same market. Incredible. And it leads to one thing and one thing only, and that's a bidding war. The Cars found themselves in one. Every label wanted them. Elektra signed the deal. And a year later, that debut album took over the world.
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0: Crazy Train, Ozzy Osbourne on Steve Gorman Rocks. Next, we got Foreigner Feels Like the First Time, which, Steve, it was originally supposed to be an even slower ballad. Their producer wanted them to speed it up. Okay. But, like, how do you think? Do you think it would have came across the same if it was slower?
1: Well, if they'd really slowed it down like a slow blues, yeah. Because, you know, that guy singing the phone book makes sense if it's a slow blues. You're just like hanging on every right? word. So I could see that, like, I've been waiting a lifetime. You know, all those. It feels like... the first time.
0: Okay.
1: I can see
0: no,
1: it.
0: No, never mind. Never mind. Not no? good, too slow. I think they did it just right, and here it is.
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2: Steve Gorman Sports. Let's look ahead at the NFL weekend. Well, it kicks off tonight, of course, Tampa Bay at Dallas. Cowboys with an 8.5-point spread. I like it. I would normally think it's too high, but what we've seen so far from Tampa Bay, they're not the kind of team that's going to get a backdoor cover in the fourth quarter. They're the kind of team that Dallas is going to run all over. You know, they love to beat up on overmatched defenses at home. They're going to run all over the Bucs. They will beat them down. The Bucs will not rally in the fourth quarter. That's a safe 8.5-point spread for the Cowboys. The Houston Texans are 0-4. They're going to Tennessee and getting 7.5 points. The Titans are awful. They're both winless teams, but one of them has been in the games they've played against good teams, and one of them, well, just looks inept from start to finish. Still, I don't like that 7.5 points. Take the Titans, of all things, to cover. San Francisco at Seattle. Seahawks giving up 3 points. I think this could easily be a 1 or 2 point game. I like the Niners to shock the world and get not just a cover, but a win in Seattle. We'll find out soon enough. 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

0: Guns N' Roses, cover of Bob Dylan's Knockin' on Heaven's Door from Use Your Illusion Part 2. Boston released their self-titled debut album 50 years ago, 1976. 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
1: On this day in 1966, Ginger Baker collapsed on stage after a 20-minute drum solo. The Cream drummer is known to go super hard, and this night at Sussex University, he apparently found his limit. The solo was during their song Toad, and fans just went crazy for an epic 20 minutes of one of the greatest drummers in rock history. Now, thankfully, after Ginger collapsed and hit the ground, he recovered at a local hospital and was back to doing his thing shortly after. Fans spent 20 minutes in heaven with a drum solo that was out of this world. That's your Classic Rock Rewind. I'm April Rose, and this is Steve Gorman Rocks.
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0: Cream, White Room on Steve Gorman Rocks. You heard on Classic Rock Rewind the story of Ginger Baker collapsing on stage after a 20-minute drum solo. When I was in my former band, the Black Crowes, there was a couple of songs that sometimes would present an opportunity for a drum solo, and I really liked to keep it short. I love playing the drums. I love playing songs. Never been a drum solo guy. Not that I don't enjoy doing them, really, but I always felt like I don't think anybody's buying a ticket to come see my band for a drum solo. They want to hear the songs they love. And it was cool. The rest of the band always encouraged me to do them. And some nights I thought they were good, and some nights, honestly, I thought they were terrible. If I wasn't inspired, I couldn't really fake it. If you're going to do a 20-minute drum solo, my gosh, you better be Ginger Baker. You better have every chop on God's green earth. I'm a drummer, and I can't sit around for a 20-minute drum solo in the middle of a rock show. That's just me. Call me crazy. I'll take a good chorus over a great solo any day of the week.
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0: Queen with Fat Bottom Girls on Steve Gorman Rocks. Queen was a great band. You could say they spent the 70s Octothorpe winning. That's right, I said Octothorpe winning. I could have said hashtag winning. But the real name for the hashtag symbol, the pound sign, Octothorpe. Did you know that was what that was called? I never did. I just learned that today. I also never knew what the glabella was. The glabella is that smooth area between your eyebrows. It's pretty funny. Good word. I like when I learn new words. I got to remember some of these, though. I'll be like, wait, what's the word for that? Instead of just simply remembering the word for that. Octothorpe, I think I can hang on to that one. You know how some wine bottles have that dent in the bottom? That's called a punt. I think I can remember a punt. That's a good one. But the one I really love, my favorite word for a thing you don't realize is a thing, that little plastic or metal tip at the end of a shoelace, aglet. A-G-L-E-T, aglet. That's a good word.
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0: Bon Jovi, Blaze of Glory, kicking off the fifth hour of Thursday, October the 8th on Steve Gorman Rocks. If you're just joining us, okay, it's fine. Better late than never. You got Steve Miller of the Cars, AC/DC, Rush, and more coming up right now. It's Billy Idol, White Wedding.
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0: 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Yeah, this is Steve Gorman Rocks.
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1: It is October the 8th, April Rose, and I want to look back. How about a history lesson?
2: Oh, yeah, I'm ready. Let's go. I'm going to learn something new tonight.
1: On this day in 1988, Pink Floyd's album, The Dark Side of the Moon, which had been released in 1973, finally left the Billboard Hot 200 album chart. 741 straight weeks on the chart before it tumbled to number 201. On this day in 1987, the three members of the band ZZ Top, again, 1987, this is a long time ago, they made advanced reservations for seats on the first passenger flight to the moon.
2: What? That's cool.
1: Yeah, that trip still hasn't happened. And Dusty Hill is no longer with us, sadly, but I guess hope springs eternal. Maybe there'll be a passenger flight to the moon sometime in the next, 100 years? I don't want to fly, anywhere over like 3 hours.

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0: cars with You Might Think from Heartbeat City on Steve Gorman Rocks. AC/DC's 1980 Back in Black, the biggest selling rock album on planet Earth ever. Makes perfect sense because it's the greatest rock album ever. Here's You Shook Me All Night Long.
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0: 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AC/DC has never gone through different phases. There's not any chapters in their career. Yes, they had two different singers, but they sounded like the same band. Different voice, but everything else. From Highway to Hell to Back in Black, you would never say that's a different band. Some artists change album to album like crazy, not AC/DC. One of those artists who's been in a lot of different iterations, from supergroups like Queen and Blind Faith, to not a supergroup, but his best group, Derek and the Dominoes, to his solo work, Eric Clapton has pretty much done all there is to do with an electric guitar. His 1977 album, Slow Hand, probably his most iconic. From that album, here's Cocaine.
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0: Yeah, you're listening to the right show. 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

0: It's time for Questionable Wisdom on Steve Gorman Rocks. Here's April Rose with tonight's question.
1: Listening on 107.7 The Bone out in San Francisco, we have Carson who needs some advice. Now, Carson's been dating this girl he met online for the past 6 months, right? And he says they've gotten pretty serious, and next week they're supposed to meet in person for the first time ever. See, there's just one problem. Okay, when Carson set up his online dating profile, he used fake pictures of a guy that's way more attractive than he is, so he'd get more online dates. Again, they're meeting next week for the first time ever. A girl he's been dating for 6 months, and he looks nothing like she's expecting. What should he do?
2: Okay, first of all, Carson, use a different word. You're not dating a girl that you only know online, okay? I don't know what the word is for that. You're engaging. You're on her radar. Come up with some nonsensical millennial term. But you're right. You're doing a lot of things, but dating isn't one of them. That said, from the old man over here in the corner, I think it's pretty simple. You just go full invisible man. You wrap your face in bandages, put on some sunglasses, sit down across the table at this restaurant and say, I had a, I can't believe this happened, but I was attacked by a swarm of bees today. I mean, you've been lying for 6 months. Why stop now? You're a weird guy who lied about what you look like, and you think you're dating a woman you've never met. I got no time for you, dude. Do the girl a favor, actually. Break up with her. She's going to be fine. It's all online. Just what? Unplug your modem? How do you break up with someone you've never met? It's ridiculous.
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0: Stevie Nicks on Steve Gorman Rocks with Stand Back. That's going to do it. April and I have had a great night tonight. We tend to have a great night when we're listening to all this great music on a regular basis. Oh, yeah. April, tomorrow, at long last, is Friday.
1: Friday.
0: The weekend is upon us. The weekend starts around here Thursday nights. So the way I see it, you know, I've already taken my shoes off. No reason to put them back on until Monday.
1: I don't know what you're talking about. I start all week as the weekend. I'm just partying all the way through.
0: Everything I can do, April can do better. That's just how it works around here. Thanks for showing me up yet again. Tomorrow night, Friday night, 5 hours of great music. We'll talk to you then. Cheers.
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Look at that mama, she got it sticking in a cameraman. And we could have some. And he's up there. What's that? Hawaiian noises. He's banging on the bongos like a chimpanzee. Oh, that ain't working.

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Billy Squire on 98.7 The Mountain. Steve Animal climbing in and on for this Friday morning. Glad you're here. Good things coming our way this morning, including breakfast from Tudor's Biscuit World, the weekend field guide. I'll have that rundown for you. And it is free Vinyl Friday, your chance to grab a free album from Department of Records. Inside Vintage and Vines Mercantile. I need to run up front to see if it's going to be a mystery album or I'm going to know the album to tell you which one I'm giving away. So we'll find out. I'm going to go get my coffee. Let's do this day as we continue moving along through.

0: 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Our weather for the day today, looking pretty decent out there. High near 79, however, tropical rainstorm, former Hurricane Isadouche, going to be rolling in here on Saturday and make things, unfortunately, wet. And we were supposed to have a nice weekend, at least on Saturday. Rain will continue into Sunday. Saturday's high now, only around 71, which is sucktacular. Currently 48 degrees up at Jaeger Airport on the way green.
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0: 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Bruce Springsteen standing by. Also, Ozzy and Lynyrd Skynyrd.
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Springsteen's Dancing in the Dark on 98.7 The Mountain. If you love the dark and Halloween and all the fun it has to bring, don't forget to make plans to join us out at Scareview Grave School again for our live broadcasts next Friday, the next two Fridays. We won't be there this Friday, or today. Hello. This is like my days are all blurring.

together. However, if you're looking for a lot of fun and one of the best haunts in the region, do not miss out on Skierview Grave School. The school changes every year. The actors, they change. The ghosts, they change. The rooms, believe it or not, they move and change. And some rooms are there, some rooms are not. It's kind of cool what they do in the off season to get themselves the award to being one of the best haunts in the region. Do not miss out on Skierview Grave School. I'll have tickets to give away starting next Monday, and glad we can be a part of it. Always fun. Halloween every Friday and Saturday throughout the month of October at Skierview Grave School for you, keeping you in the know on good stuff going down. 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

The Stone Temple Pilots on 98.7 The Mountain, cruising past 7 o'clock now. Steve Animal with you, and wanted to let you know the Bigfoot Festival has started. I got called out on calling it the Big Feet Festival. I mean, like, a foot is a foot, and if you have two, they call them feet, but a hand is a hand, and if you have two hands, you have hands, not, I don't know, Hans? I don't know. Anyway, the Bigfoot Festival going down today, tomorrow, and Sunday up in Somersville. You can go to wvbigfootfestival.com. Admission is just $10. Some good music going down, including Willie Nelson's granddaughter, Raylan Nelson, playing this evening, but all sorts of good things there. Check out, again, the website, wvbigfootfestival.com. Keeping you in the know on some good stuff going down. We are 98.7. The Mountain. Rolling with the police and a warm-up on the coffee coming. Thanks for being here this morning.

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Wild and wonderful classic rock.

0: Heart on 98.7 The Mountain. I love that album. One of the first albums, actually, in the Animal House collection when I was a kid from Dreamboat Annie. It's looking a little rough these days, but it still plays pretty well. 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As they're more than just screen printing and embroidery, they do graphic design, signs, banners, vehicle, and truck wraps too. 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Looking real nice out there for the day today. We'll see a high near 79. However, tropical storm Isadush will be ruining our weather coming up tomorrow afternoon with some rain going into Sunday and Monday, too. Currently, we've got 48 degrees over Cato Park. Guns N' Roses and Dire Straits are coming up.
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0: The Rolling Stones on 98.7, The Mountain Wild, and wonderful classic rock. I was thinking off mic back in high school, and I can't remember her name, but I can see her face, and she was bouncing down the hall going, "I can't get no," and I was like, no wonder. She beat my ass. She was not happy. But, hey, that's okay. Thinking of fun things in the past, I got a chance to talk to Charlie Kendall yesterday on the phone. He does Metal Shop for us here. Sunday nights at 7 o'clock, it's full hour of head rock and tunes. And I was just checking in on him because I hadn't spoke to him on the phone in a long time. So I told him, it's like, you just need to check in, man. Do it once a week. Call. I don't care. Let us know what's shaking. So it's always good to know what's happening. Sunday nights, though, 7 o'clock, check them out. It's Metal Shop here only on The Mountain. ZZ Top coming up, also Def Leppard and Aeros.
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John hooked us up. I wasn't sure what I would be giving away this morning, and now I know, and you have a chance to grab Lynyrd Skynyrd's Greatest Hits, Lynyrd Skynyrd's. It is available for you right now. Get there on the rock lines. Fourth caller can pick it up at 304-344-9870. All sorts of good tunes on this album. Sweet Home Alabama, Gimme Three Steps, Freebird, Saturday Night Special, What's Your Name, That Smell, Don't Ask Me No Questions, Call Me the Breeze. This could make a perfect stocking stuffer. Maybe you'll re-gift it, or if you're a Skynyrd fan like I am, you're going to dump this on the turntable and crank it up. Good luck. From Department of Records, right inside Vintage and Vines Mercantile, right off D Street in South Charleston, your new home for new and used vinyl, CDs, cassettes, and turntables. 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
0: It has. How are you?
1: I'm good. How are you?
0: I'm good. You on your way to school?
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1: Do you have any more Trans-Siberian Orchestra tickets?
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1: Okay, yeah, thank you.
0: You are so welcome. You have a great weekend coming up.
1: All right. I will. I'm happy.
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Aerosmith's Sweet Emotion on 98.7 The Mountain. Good morning. Going out to Brian. Checking in this morning. Thanks for listening. And coming up Monday morning at 7:50. I love doing this. It's my random crap prize closet raid. As you never know what you're going to win. I found some cool, like this cool Pittsburgh Steelers hat. I know that's going to go out on Monday, but you never know what else. There's usually gift certificates because I raid the prize vault here. I check into the animal house to see what other cool pieces of nostalgic history I can toss out and add to the collection of whatever you may want to keep or re-gift. It's random crap for you. For me, Animal, here at 98.7 The Mountain. Rolling out some AC/DC. I know Mac is listening this morning. Hope you have a large weekend, brother. How can we not, man? I see a drink in my future. Right now, AC/DC. Morning.

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0: 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Out and about for the day today, going to be real nice. High near 79 tomorrow, though. Isadush, the tropical storm, moving in to give us some afternoon rain showers. We will see a high only 71, currently 51 degrees now at our studios. Tesla and Jay Giles on the...
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0: Tom Petty on 98.7 The Mountain. Wild and wonderful classic rock. It is time for the weekend field guide for some things to get into this weekend. 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Also, starting today, it's the 2026 West Virginia Bigfoot Festival up in Somersville. You can go to wvbigfootfestival.com for some more information on that. If you're hanging around Charleston this evening, right next door to Fife, it is Short Story Brewing's Cousin Larry taking to the stage. For the day tomorrow, the Autumn Festival happens at the South Charleston Farmers Market right there off the interstate across from Bob Evans there. It's also the Pickle Guy. He's going to be making an appearance too. The Spark of Love Foundation's Hot Wheel for Santa Car Show and Cornhole Tournament starts at 11 o'clock over in Dunbar right in front of Ollie's. Some good stuff happening there. At high noon, WVU takes on the Arizona Wildcats. Now, some weather is going to be moving into the region with Tropical Storm Isadush, which is going to cause some things to be a little messy. The Herd taking on Coastal Carolina at 7 o'clock. Also, in St. Albans, Hysteria, When Wet, a tribute to Def Leppard and Bon Jovi, happens over at the Alban Arts Center. The Detonators playing over at Louis Lounge Saturday night at 9 o'clock, and Damn Near Halloween Show over at the Empty Glass, late night showing for that. $5 will get you in for that. That's just a quick rundown of some of the things going down this weekend. It's the weekend field guide for you from me, Animal, here at 98.7 The Mountain. The Eagles are standing by for us next. Also, some rockin' tunage from Lita Ford.
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Join you know who, Mr. Shockley, for your ride home. Thank God it's Friday, and he's going to get you home with some kicking tunage. We are talking Live at 5, being brought to you by First Class Collision, 808 Main Avenue in Nitro. 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Also, the coffee break is coming.

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Steve Animal with you, rolling past 9 o'clock now. Time for the Friday version of the coffee break, which means, do we really care? Honestly, I just got to grind through the day. It'll be fine. Stop what you're doing. Just stop. Grab what you've got, whether it's coffee. Maybe you've already broken into a cocktail. Cheers to you. But grab what you have. Yeah, I've got water this morning. I'm waiting for another cup of coffee to brew. So it's what I've got. So lift it, or grab it, lift it, and suck it. Suck it down. Glad you're here. Moving along through more than 50 minutes of music every hour. Nobody plays more rock than us. 98.7 The Mountain.

0: 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If it sucks,
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Guns N' Roses on 98.7 The Mountain. Our weather for the area is looking pretty good for the day today. I was hoping it'd be great like it was expected to be for tomorrow, too. However, Tropical Storm Isadush is going to make things very wet Saturday night with some of the bands moving through as the hurricane breaks up a little bit, but... Yeah, it is what it is. Currently 54 degrees. Expect a high today near 79. Tomorrow's high only of 71. Right now, it is Greg Allman on the mountain.

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0: 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It's Appetite for the 80s here on the Mountain. Well, thank a few sponsors standing by, Billy Squire and some rock from Queen.
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Billy Squire on 98.7. The Mountain. A buddy of mine called. He's like, man, I missed the field guide. So, get up earlier, like the rest of us. Some good things happening. I'll let you know. Scareview is going on every Friday and Saturday night throughout the month of October. And we'll be broadcasting live again next Friday and the following Friday. Plus, you're going to have a chance to win some tickets coming up next week for that. And the Bigfoot Festival kicks off today up in Summersville. You can go to WVBigfootFestival.com for some more info on that. Just a few of the things I covered during the weekend field guide. Get up. Right now it's Queen.

0: Wow. And just like that, it's almost 10 o'clock. Soundgarden on 98.7 The Mountain. That is just about it for me, Animal. I am up and out. Have yourself a large day. May see you bouncing around this weekend somewhere. Could be Scareview Grave School. Might see you out over at Chuckers for a quick bite. Headed to the Joan in Huntington tomorrow evening. It's going to be, I was expecting a nice football night. However, Tropical Storm Isadouche is going to make things very soggy, so we'll see how that goes, but definitely looking forward to having some fun. If I don't run into you, I'll be back again tomorrow morning at 6. As always, thank you for being there, and Jeff is standing by. He's got Styx, Seeger, and the Stone Temple Pilots, along with Aerosmith, all coming up. That's all I've got. Watch out for the crazies.
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0: 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And the video for that tune, You Might Think, was cutting edge for the time. You watch it now, it's laughable. And apparently, according to the band, painfully tedious this video was. You know, you're talking about 1984 technology. The video heavily inspired by goofy cutout commercials for the National Enquirer, if you remember that magazine. My mom used to call those the Liars magazines. And it was created by Charlex Studios. Achieving these effects predated standard digital editing software. It required cutting-edge, early computer graphics, and analog video compositing. It took months to render the video for that. And some elements, like Rick Ocasek as a fly, weren't even finished by the time the video first hit television. So it was cutting edge, to say the least. But you watch it now, and you will get a chuckle out of it. Jeff with you. 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
5: Rumors spreading around in that Texas town about the shack outside the game. 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

0: 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Classic rock from Highway to Hell. That's AC/DC and A Touch Too Much. The final live performance of former lead singer Bon Scott was that song on Top of the Pops, a popular British television show, just 2 weeks before Bon Scott died of alcohol poisoning. Brian Johnson took over lead singing chores for the band, and he refused to perform that song live because it was the final performance of Bon Scott. So out of deference to him, for 36 years, that song was not on the set list for live shows. It was resurrected in 2016 by Axl Rose, frontman of Guns N' Roses, who stepped in to handle lead vocals for Brian Johnson on AC/DC's Rock or Bust tour while he faced hearing loss and had to take some time off to attend to that. And Axl Rose performed Touch Too Much 36 years after Bon Scott did that. Jeff with you. And coming up next, the Rolling Stones, 98.
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Black Crowes next, and Bon Jovi right now. 98.7 The Mountain.

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98.7 The Mountain, wild and wonderful classic rock. That is The Outfield and Your Love. When the band first demoed the track with producer William Whitman, it had a much softer, more traditional pop arrangement. And Whitman pushed the band to adopt a harder guitar approach inspired by The Who, while Tony Lewis modeled his soaring vocal delivery heavily after Sting from The Police. So borrowing from other successful groups at the time, and The Outfield had a slow burn hit. It was released in late 1985, didn't crack the top 10 on the Billboard Hot 100 until the middle of the next year, May of 86, ultimately spending an astonishing 22 consecutive weeks.

0: weeks on the chart, peaking at number six and the biggest hit for the band, The Outfield. 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

98.7 The Mountain, wild and wonderful classic rock, Guns N' Roses, and Welcome to the Jungle from Appetite for Destruction, and that iconic gritty music video, which features Axl Rose strapped to a chair with his eyelids forced open. That's a clear nod to the movie A Clockwork Orange. While he's watching television, it was heavily influenced by Clint Eastwood's gritty 1976 neo-noir thriller, The Enforcer. The band wanted the video to reflect the harsh reality of trying to survive in the Los Angeles rock scene, which felt like a crime scene, Guns N' Roses said, but a great video, unbelievably fantastic album, and wow, just a massively great rock tune from Guns N' Roses. Welcome to the Jungle there. Jeff with you, and Appetite for the 80s coming up next, top of the hour, and we'll do that for the entirety of the hour, noon to one, back-to-back 80s.

0: It's fed to you by Shuckers Old Main Street in St. Albans, and it's something that we do every weekday starting at noon. So that's coming up next. 98
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Nothing but 80s rock from arguably the greatest decade in rock history, the 80s. Appetite for the 80s, let's get to it. On the way, the Cars, Aerosmith is straight ahead. Van Halen is coming up. Saga is next. And right now, George Thorogood on Appetite for the 80s, 98.7 The Mountain.

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0: 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A song apropos for the day. Working for the weekend. That is Loverboy from 1981's Get Lucky. Before settling on the track's final title, which was Working for the Weekend, the band toyed with calling that song Peace of My Heart. However, their A&R executive at Columbia Records, Paul Atkinson, he was a former bassist of the 1960s British invasion band The Zombies, stepped in and flat out vetoed that. They were like, we don't need that action, reminding them that Janis Joplin had already made Peace of My Heart a legendary staple. And they didn't want to get into any litigation for that, so they ended up calling it Working for the Weekend. And it became just that, a weekend anthem that we play for you on this Friday afternoon. And Appetite for the 80s is on, and it continues on the way. Dio, Dire Straits, and Tom Petty and the Heartbreakers coming up next, 98.
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0: 98.7 The Mountain, wild and wonderful classic rock Dio, and the last in line. And Ronnie James Dio, when he wrote that tune, he was basically writing it from the perspective of an artist in the cesspool that he called the entertainment industry, likening rock musicians to ballet dancers who physically bleed and destroy their bodies for art, only to be looked down upon by high society. Dio viewed musicians as the least fortunate. As he famously sang in Heaven and Hell, Nobody Bleeds for the Dancer, he felt that society heavily relies on culture while simultaneously treating creators as disposable. They were, and I quote, the last in line. And that's where the whole impetus for that song came from. And that is going to wrap up Appetite for the 80s for this Friday afternoon. Jeff with you. We do it every weekday from noon to 1. 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

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Jeff here. Steve Animal back Monday morning, and he's not coming empty-handed. You're going to get a chance to win free breakfast from Tudor's, and not only that, but a campfire mug. He'll throw that together, a nice little prize package available every weekday morning with Steve Animal. 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

0: 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Pat Benatar and Love is a Battlefield from her album Live from Earth from 1983. Chrysalis Records initially hated that song. Executives thought the song was too experimental, too dance-oriented. It had the talking in it, strayed too far from the hard rock blueprint that had made Pat Benatar a superstar with hits like Hit Me With Your Best Shot. Benatar had to put her foot down. And by that time, she definitely could. And she fought the label to release it as the lead single, ultimately proving them wrong when it smashed past their expectations and became a groundbreaking mini-movie MTV video as well. Jeff, with you, Lynyrd Skynyrd coming up next, 98.
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1: 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And rock and roll ain't noise pollution from the seminal album Back in Black, which that album went on to become the second best-selling album of all time worldwide. Its singles had surprisingly modest immediate chart peaks, though, in certain regions, which is weird because when you think about it, you think of the album Back in Black. There's not a bad tune on there, and you think all of those songs must have been chart toppers, but Rock and Roll Ain't Noise Pollution, released as the fourth and final single, peaked at number 15 on the UK singles chart, giving it the highest chart placement of any single released from the Back in Black album in the UK. Bigger than You Shook Me All Night Long, bigger than Back in Black, bigger than Hell's Bells, if you can believe it. Rock and Roll Ain't Noise Pollution, the highest charting song by AC/DC off that album in the UK. They're crazy, right? Jeff with you, Foghat, coming up next, 98.
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0: on Mr. Floyd. 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
1: 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Jeff with you. Good Friday afternoon. Yes is coming up. The Black Crowes next. And right now, Tom Petty and the Heartbreakers. 98.7 The Mountain.

98.7 The Mountain, wild and wonderful classic rock. Jeff with you. Wrap up the weekend right Sunday night, 7 o'clock, with Charlie Kendall's Metal Shop. 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Rolling Stones coming up next. 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

0: Top of the Mountain, wild and wonderful classic rock. That is Yes with their biggest hit, Owner of a Lonely Heart, from 90125. Before the song took its final shape, Trevor Rabin, lead singer for the band's original lyrics, had a completely different tone. They were bleak, socially conscious, and a commentary focusing on animal rights and that sort of thing. When legendary lyricist John Anderson finally joined the project to revitalize the vocals, he rewrote the lyrics into kind of a more universal, catchy theme of emotional self-reliance and heartbreak that we know today. But it started out quite a bit darker than that. Yes, and Owner of a Lonely Heart. Jeff with you. 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

0: 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Poison, nothing but a good time. Jeff with you, that's wrapping up the show for me. 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

that a John Mellencamp Authority song in 98.70 Mountain. Wild and Wonderful Classic Rock. Chocolate come at you here on this Friday. Congratulations, you survived. You made it to another Friday, and hopefully you'll be able to kick back and enjoy the weekend. And no matter what you do, all kinds of cool things going on. I'm personally, myself, Saturday night, heading down to Huntington to see the Marshall football game. That's going to be damn good. Seeing Marshall in a night game with nice weather, it's hard to beat that, man. Other things hard to beat. The Guess Who on the way, Nirvana coming up. Also some Georgia Satellites, Bob Seger right now. Night Moves on the Mountain.

I woke last night to the sound of thunder. How far off, I sat and wondered. Started humming a song from 1962. Ain't it funny how the night moves when you just don't seem to have as much to lose. Strange how the night moves.

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0: That is the recently reunited with their trademark, the Guess Who, Mr. Burton Cummings and Mr. Randy Bachman. And that's an interesting little story if you ever want to dig into jurisprudence as it relates to the owner of a brand, or in this case, a band's name. Good stuff. Check that out. More things to check out. Trans-Siberian Orchestra, the new tour is Ghosts of Christmas Eve. They are playing at the Charleston Coliseum and Convention Center December 3rd. Steve Animal has tickets for you. We're also going to be giving away front row tickets at some point. So make sure you tune in. 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They make it possible. They're good like that. Foreigner on the way. Kiss coming up. Motley Crue is next.
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That is Motley Crue with Dr. Feelgood on 98.7 The Mountain. They just recently ended their tour where they made all kinds of like bukus of money by lip syncing. Hey, good gig if you can get it. Speaking of making money by lip syncing, maybe I think we will see Kiss again. I mean, the Sphere, come on, like they're not going to be playing that. You know Gene Simmons is definitely, well, you know, he's all about the money. Lick it up, Kiss, right now on the mountain.

0: That is Lenny Kravitz, Fly Away on 98.7 The Mountain, and Friday morning, 7:40 in the a.m. It is Steve Animal's Free Vinyl Friday, your chance to score classic collectible vinyl. The fine folks from Vintage Vines Mercantile on D Street in South Charleston. That is the name of the big building there by the mound. And if you go into that building, look over to the left-hand side. That section of Muzak is the Department of Records. They are a great place for water. CDs, tapes, vinyl, turntables, posters, all kinds of groovy stuff. Ozzy on the way, Talking Heads coming up. Foreigners next.
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That is Soundgarden with Fell on Black Days, the 98.7 The Mountain. And in case you have not been aware, Soundgarden has been playing some shows lately. They are planning on releasing an album this year, and it is full of music that Chris Cornell was working on when he unfortunately passed away. They were finally able to work out all the legalities of being able to put this out, and they are planning on putting it out this year. They have also

That is Bad Company. We're moving on to 98.70 Mountain, 101 for Classic Rock. Shockley here, and this is Bad Medicine. Bon Jovi on the Mountain.

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0: That is 38 Special with Caught Up in You on 98.7 The Mountain and Shuckers, the fine folks over at Old Main Street in St. Albans, the same folks that were voted as the best seafood restaurant in the entire Kanawha Valley. They make it possible for you and I to listen to hair band music every Monday through Friday at high noon. We call it Appetite for the 80s. Go get you some over there and also on the airwaves. Tom Petty on the way. Pearl Jam coming up. Queen is next.
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That is Queen with We Will Rock You. 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Yeah, I've begged for worse things before. Tom Petty on the way. Pearl Jam coming up. AC/DC right now on the mountain.

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0: That is Pearl Jam with Better Man on 98.7 The Mountain and live at 5 with myself, Shockley. It is just a few minutes away, brought to you by First Class Collision, 808 Main Avenue in Nitro. 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It is not just their name, it is their standard. In the meantime, we have Toto on the way. We have Marshall Tucker Band. Tom Petty is next.
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2: 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Shockley here. Thank you so much for tuning into Live at 5 with myself, Shockley, driven by First Class Collision, 808 Main Avenue in Nitro. 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First tune we have for you on the show here today, it's a damn good. And at the time, I remember there were folks that were claiming that they sounded too much like Pearl Jam. And there were some people calling them Clone Temple Pilots and all of that stuff. And I definitely disagree, and they most certainly transcended that, especially with their front man, Mr. Scott Weiland. Stone Temple Pilots, of course, is the band I'm talking about. 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

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Now back to the regularly scheduled programming. We have Guns N' Roses on the way. We have Thin Lizzy right now. We have Joan Jett on the mountain.

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0: That is Aerosmith with Come Together in 98.7 The Mountain. What a wonderful classic rock. Shockley here on this Friday. In case you have not heard the good news, Aerosmith, they are at least back for two shows at the Hollywood Bowl in Los Angeles. They are doing it at the end of the month. I think it's like the 31st of October and the 1st of November, something like that. But they are two shows. And they have a lot of different people on the bill, which kind of makes me wonder if you have Aerosmith, of course, the legendary band with the legacy, with a gazillion albums out there, but they have a lot of special guests that are supposed to join them, and it kind of makes you wonder, okay, are we going to see a long Aerosmith set? Are we just going to see Aerosmith's greatest hits performed by a bunch of people we are familiar with? We have no idea, but all we know is we are very glad to have Aerosmith back, regardless of the incarnation. I think we can all agree on that one. Bachman Turner Overdrive on the way. Jay Giles Band coming up. Up next is the Scorpions.
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That is the Scorpions, Noah Like You on 98.70 Mountain. Shockley here on this Friday. 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

0: That is Alice Cooper with Poison on 98.7 The Mountain. And December 3rd, the Coliseum in downtown Charleston. Ghosts of Christmas Eve is the name of the tour, the name of the act, Trans-Siberian Orchestra. And we have tickets. We are going to be giving away great seats. We're also going to be giving away front row seats. Just make sure you tune in for that. 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And, of course, us, 98.7 The Mountain. Pat Benatar on the way. Journey coming up. Back. Bachman Turnover Overdrive is next.
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That is ZZ Top with Tube Snake Bookie on 98.7 The Mountain. Shockley here. Glad to be here on this Friday. Congratulations. You have survived the week, and hopefully you're able to kick back for the next couple days. Take advantage of the great weather we are supposed to have tomorrow night. I know I'm headed to the Marshall football game. That's going to be a damn good time. It is a night game. Kicks off at 7 p.m., so you start heading down to Huntington in the nice weather at about 5 o'clock. It's going to be a good time. But no matter what, hopefully you are able to go out and have a good time, do some massive chilling, and life, have some peace, definitely. Edgar Winter Group on the way. Collective Soul coming up. Steve Miller Band right now on the mountain.

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0: That is the Agri Winter Group with Free Ride and 98.7 The Mountain. Sunday nights at 7 in the p.m. Mr. Charlie Kendall, his show, Charlie Kendall Metal Shop. It's an hour of music and interviews with their hard rock heroes. So he's definitely in the tradition of the Bob Coburns and the Red Beards, who sit the artists down, ask good questions, play good music, and keep you informed. 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Blue Oyster Cult on the way. Ozzy coming up. Collective Soul is next.
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0: That is Bon Jovi, Wanted Dead or Alive, and 98.7 The Mountain. 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Shockley here, and with all that, I am out the door. I am gone. Check me out once again, 3 in the p.m. tomorrow. Until then, peace.
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1: The best part of the day begins now. It's time to get your rock on with Steve Gorman and April Rose. It's Steve Gorman Rocks. Welcome to the show.
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0: Def Leppard kicking up Steve Gorman Rocks with the song Rock of Ages. Def Leppard, a bunch of dudes in Sheffield, England, coming around on the local scene, building up their original songs, looking for a record deal. And they thought to themselves, we need a good name. We need a cool band name. And they said, let's come up with something that sounds like Led Zeppelin. And that's where Def Leppard,
1: really?
0: The idea came from. That's exactly right.
1: Are you making this up to sound cool?
0: No, I'm not. Someone said Def Leppard, and they were like, yeah, it kind of sounds like Led Zeppelin. And they spelled D-E-F like L-E-D, and Leppard with the, you know, L-E-P-P-Z-E-P-P. They got a blonde lead singer.
1: That's the formula to success. Now you just have to dye your hair blonde, Steve, instead of gray, salt and pepper gray.
0: Okay, we're going to listen to Led Zeppelin, and you and I are going to have a harsh talk about the real world while it plays.
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0: Collins in the air tonight on Steve Gorman Rocks from the 1981 album Face Value. That was Phil's first single as a solo artist. Nice way to hit a grand slam, your first at bat, Phil Collins. Not that it should be a surprise. And of course, it makes perfect sense in hindsight. You hear that song and you think instantly, oh, it's iconic. It had to have been a hit, but not really. In 1981, nothing on the radio sounded like In the Air Tonight. There was no guarantee that the world was ready for the drummer turned lead singer of Genesis to leave that band's safety net and walk out on his own and get attention and write great songs. Nobody knew what to expect. Phil Collins especially. Now, he had confidence in what he was doing. He recognized there's something unique and special about this song, but how in the world could you have a realistic expectation that the first single you're going to release will be iconic forever, that will end up being considered for all time, oh, that song with the greatest drum fill ever? Phil Collins, man, from Genesis to a solo artist, 100 million records sold in both places as a band member and as a solo artist. Phil is one of one.
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0: Lynyrd Skynyrd, Sweet Home Alabama, from the album Second Helping. Ed King, the guitarist that joined Lynyrd Skynyrd from California, is the guy that wrote that Southern classic. Here's Poison from Pennsylvania originally. Nothing but a good time.
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0: Poison, Nothing But a Good Time on Steve Gorman Rocks. I think pretty much everybody who ever joins a band, starts a band, thinks about a band, daydreams about being in a band, imagines that it's nothing but a good time. And, you know, life in a band is a lot of fun. It's also a lot of moments in your life that are anything but fun. It's just the reality. Whatever job you have, whatever gig you have, whatever passion you're pursuing, there's a lot of blood, sweat, and tears to go along with the laughs. The Beatles are the greatest example of that ever. The greatest sensation culturally on planet Earth for the entire decade of the 1960s. The biggest band that ever was. They had a blast. I mean, we've seen countless videos and pictures, all smiles. Peace and love, man. But behind the scenes, that pressure cooker they were in, of course, it was eventually going to bury them and splinter them. They could still talk about coming together, however, on their final album, Abbey Road. In fact, that's what John Lennon was all about, come together.
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0: It's time for Questionable Wisdom on Steve Gorman Rocks. Here's April Rose with tonight's question.
1: Listening on Y103 in Youngstown, Ohio, we have Cam, who needs some advice. Cam says he's very attractive, okay? And he also says he makes a lot of money, Steve. And because of this, women are always falling at his feet.
2: Okay, so Cam, also clearly a man with tremendous humility and grace. Let me get this straight. I look amazing and I'm rich. That's where we are so far? Okay, Cam, go ahead. You've got my attention.
1: Now, he says, Steve, he doesn't want to come off as a jerk, which he already did. But it's exhausting for him because every woman he meets wants to date him for the wrong reasons. Now, Cam wants to know how to find a woman that's interested in him for his personality instead of his face and his bank account.
2: Oh, for God's sakes. Put on a Mexican wrestler's mask so nobody can see your face and hang out in dive bars. This is easy. If it's so difficult to walk around so handsome... I mean, what kind of question? Cam, listen. Okay, I get it. Youngstown's not the biggest town in the world, and word gets around, and people in Youngstown probably all know who's got all the money. Just start volunteering. Just start giving time and effort to other people that you don't know. That way, anybody that you're working with and meeting will see your efforts, and they won't have any idea who you are. And they may say, that guy with the heart of gold, actually, he's handsome too, but they'll recognize something good in you. But then again, if you're only volunteering so as to try to meet somebody, then that's you being the jerk. So basically, you're screwed. Sorry you're so handsome and rich. Deal with it. There's no way out, Cam. Enjoy your money and the mirrors.
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0: Pink Floyd, Wish You Were Here, the title track to their album from 1975. I was on a road trip a couple years ago driving from Nashville to Minneapolis. That's about 900 miles. And I would knock that out in 12 or 13 hours, depending on the traffic, depending on how often I needed to stop and let Chauncey, my dog, get out and stretch his legs. I listened to Wish You Were Here in its entirety, driving through the state of Indiana. And I hadn't played the album top to bottom in a long time. But let me tell you, man, it is extraordinary. And I couldn't help but think about where Pink Floyd was in 1974 as they were working on this album, trying to follow up Dark Side of the Moon, their breakthrough album, one of the biggest albums of all time, the album that made them household names. It can be daunting, but not for Pink Floyd. Wish You Were Here was more experimental, more ambitious, out there to a level Dark Side of the Moon didn't even get close to in certain regards. Amazing response to their greatest success ever. Dark Side of the Moon, great. Wish You Were Here, sometimes it feels a little better to me.
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